0: Middle East. The USS Theodore Roosevelt is heading to the region, adding roughly 10,000 sailors and marines, and giving the US President Donald Trump extra options should he decide to attack Iran. He said he will make that decision very soon, despite several rounds of indirect talks taking place earlier this week between the US and Iran. It's all having an impact on the upcoming midterm elections next month. Democrats are now favourites to win control of both the House of Representatives and the Senate. Ever since James Goodison has more from Washington.
1: Not only does President Trump have to contend with the fact that all polls are showing toward the idea that the Democrats will take the House of Representatives, but now there does seem to be a sense that the Democrats are the favourites too to take control of the Senate, which would mean, if it comes to pass, that President Trump's last 2 years will be with an opposition party in control of both of the houses of Congress.
0: The US doctor who oversaw the failed execution of Christa Pike in Tennessee on Wednesday has been linked to an earlier botched lethal injection in the state. Tennessee Governor Bill Lee has halted all remaining executions for the rest of the year and ordered an independent review, as FSN's Simon Marks reports.
2: They say that Christa Pike received two separate full syringes of pentobarbital, that the curtains in the execution chamber were drawn twice, denying witnesses an opportunity to see exactly what was going on inside the chamber. She complained that there was a pain in her arm and she thought it was going to burst. She asked if it was always like this. Her advisors urged her to relax during the process.
0: From Bureaus Worldwide, this is FSN.
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6: Tonight, mostly clear, low right around 71. Saturday, sunny with a high near 90. Saturday night, mostly clear, low right around 72. Sunday, sunny with a high near 95. And Sunday night, mostly clear, low right around 74. Currently in Ajo, it's 91 degrees.
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7: 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Located at 811 North Highway 85 in Ajo. Karaoke Friday nights at 9 p.m. The Choo Choo on Highway 85 in Ajo.
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Small Town Big Radio Z 89.3 Bruno Mars, and I Just Might started off the 5 o'clock hour musically on our TGI Friday. Coming up for you this hour, got Bone Thugs and Harmony. Also got great stuff on the way from Tears for Fears, so stick around for that. Also, it's Friday, so right around 5:30, we're going to check in with Mr. Mesa, David Mesa, over in Sonoyta. He's going to give us the lowdown, the faux shizzle, the deets on everything going on over in Sonoyta and Rocky Point, so stick around for that. Right now, it's Morgan Wallen, Last Night, Z89.3 101.5 HD3 Phoenix.

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0: 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Phone home, phone home. Anyway, before that we heard from?
1: Raul Alejandro, Carita Linda.
0: Sean Hinn.
1: Rebecca J.
0: All right, getting about ready to head on out of here on a TGI Friday. Ready to have an amazing weekend. I know Shannon's having her birthday party tomorrow, so we look forward to that.
1: Yeah.
0: Absolutely so.
1: Everybody's invited, please.
0: Yes, everybody is invited.
1: The whole town.
0: The whole town. I really hope BK is smoking up enough stuff in his smoker. Really hope so. But we're going to be over there enjoying the festivities over at BK and Shannon's on Saturday. So, yay. Hey, if you're traveling around, please travel safely. Remember, speed limits in Ajo, Y, Sonoyta, Rocky Point, strictly enforced. Border closes at 8 p.m. tonight. Just want to let you know. All right. Coming up next at 6 o'clock, it is Latin Explosion with DJ Alice. The hottest Latin music remix. From 6 p.m. until 12 midnight tonight. And she's coming to you direct from Sonoyta.
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1: Long time.
0: She's been doing the Latin Explosion, does a great job at it. And it's great that she has a sponsor, PC Dental, over in Sonoyta. Thank you so much. All right, going to leave you with Madison Beer and Bittersweet. 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
3: 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Here's your forecast for Ajo.
4: Tonight, mostly clear, low right around 71. Saturday, sunny with a high near 90. Saturday night, mostly clear, low right around 72. Sunday, sunny with a high near 95. And Sunday night, mostly clear, low right around 74. Currently in Ajo, it's 88 degrees.
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8: 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Tacos El Tarasco, carry out or dine in. 520-387-8692. Tacos El Tarasco on Highway 85 in Ajo.
9: 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Karaoke Friday nights at 9 p.m. The Choo Choo on Highway 85 in Ajo.
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0: 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Here's your forecast for Ajo.
1: Tonight, mostly clear, low right around 71. Saturday, sunny with a high near 90. Saturday night, mostly clear, low right around 72. Sunday, sunny with a high near 95. And Sunday night, mostly clear, low right around 74. Currently in Ajo, it's 86 degrees.
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1: Here's your forecast for Ajo.
2: Tonight, mostly clear, low right around 71. Saturday, sunny with a high near 90. Saturday night, mostly clear, low right around 72. Sunday, sunny with a high near 95. And Sunday night, mostly clear, low right around 74. Currently in Ajo, it's 84 degrees.
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1: From the Desert Diamond Casino, Rye Weather Center. Here's your forecast for Ajo.
2: Tonight, mostly clear, low right around 71. Saturday, sunny with a high near 90. Saturday night, mostly clear, low right around 72. Sunday, sunny with a high near 95. And Sunday night, mostly clear, low right around 74. Currently in Ajo, it's 84 degrees.
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0: 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Here's your forecast for Ajo.
1: Tonight, mostly clear, low right around 71. Saturday, sunny with a high near 90. Saturday night, mostly clear, low right around 72. Sunday, sunny with a high near 95. And Sunday night, mostly clear, low right around 74. Currently in Ajo, it's 84 degrees.
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0: From the Desert Diamond Casino Y Weather Center. Here's your forecast for Ajo.
1: Tonight, mostly clear, low right around 71. Saturday, sunny with a high near 90. Saturday night, mostly clear, low right around 72. Sunday, sunny with a high near 95. And Sunday night, mostly clear, low right around 74. Currently in Ajo, it's 83 degrees.
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3: And the party begins. Hello and welcome to the Electric Top 20. I'm Eric Tucker, about to count down the hottest 20 hits of this week, and I'm going to go back to play some of your favorite throwbacks from the 90s and 2000s. So get your request in right now, electrictop20.com. Now, Teddy Swims recently kicked off the Ugly Tour. He's going all over North America for that one. And he had the number one song on the countdown last week with Mr. Know-It-All.
4: Oh, I wish I wasn't Mr. Know-It-All.
3: We'll find out if Teddy Swims can make it to number one for the second week in a row, or will there be a new number one? Let's get right into the countdown. New at number 20, this is from Steve Lacy. Here's Oh Yeah.
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0: Mars, Risk It All. That's coming in at number 19 here on the Electric Top 20. I don't know about you, but I've always wanted to go to Australia, although I'm not that excited about flying there. Yeah, for me, it's like a 16-hour flight, and somebody I know recently went there. She got stuck in a middle seat next to somebody that wouldn't stop talking. Now, to me, that does not sound like the way to start a vacation. Just saying. Well, speaking of Australia, Tame Impala doing shows there all month long back home, and new on the countdown at number 18, here's Tame Impala with Loser.
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0: Montana, Ever Since You Left Me, coming in at number 17 here on the Electric Top 20. And this is the show where you get to hear the hottest hit music of this week, plus your favorites from back in the day. Going to the 90s with Everything But the Girl Missing, that's coming up in just a few. And what do you want to hear? ElectricTop20.com to make your request. Ariana Grande coming in at number 16, Hate That I Made You Love Me.
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2: Here's your forecast for Ajo.
3: Tonight, mostly clear, low right around 71. Saturday, sunny with a high near 90. Saturday night, mostly clear, low right around 72. Sunday, sunny with a high near 95. And Sunday night, mostly clear, low right around 74. Currently in Ajo, it's 81 degrees.
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14: 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Hello and welcome back to the Electric Top 20. Tyla is getting ready to go out on tour for the A-Pop World Tour. She's going to be going all over the world. 34 dates. It all kicks off October 12th in Paris, France, and coming to a city near you. And coming in at number 15, here's Tyla. Is it love?
15: It's awesome. It's awesome.
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0: Earrings from Malcolm Todd coming in at number 14 here on the Electric Top 20. Well, it was pretty disappointing. The All Things Go Music Festival in New York City was canceled last weekend due to the nor'easter that they had. Yeah, not a good time to have an outdoor music festival. Anyways, R. Larson was in New York for the festival, and it looks like instead of performing, she just had a great time exploring NYC. In fact, she was photographed in all these 2000s looks. She was wearing like distressed Abercrombie and Fitch jeans. You gotta check it out. It's epic. 2000s are in. And Zara Larson coming in at number 13. Here's Lush Life.
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bass persuades. That's coming in at number 12 this week here on the Electric Top 20. Love that song. Well, it was a very exciting moment for Cardi B to walk the runway at Milan Fashion Week in Italy. Yeah, sounds like so much fun. She was a part of the Vogue World 2026 show, and she took to Instagram

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4: Teddy Swims, Mr. Know-It-All, made it to number one last week, and you're going to find out if he can do it again. Well, Ella Langley breaking all kinds of records. She beat Mariah Carey's record for having the longest number one on the Billboard Hot 100. Of course, Mariah did that with her song All I Want for Christmas Is You. Ella Langley has surpassed that with 23 weeks at number one on the Billboard Hot 100. She's coming in at number 10 this week on the Electric Top 20. Here's Choosing Texas.
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0: Cat's Eye Animal. That's coming in at number 9 here on the Electric Top 20. Now, last weekend, Cat's Eye opened up season 52 of Saturday Night Live. Check out that performance if you missed it. I have a feeling this is going to be a really good season of SNL. I mean, there's a lot going on in the world and a lot to make fun of. Let's just put it that way. Number 8, here's Ariana Grande, Petal.
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2: here's your forecast for Ajo.
3: Tonight, mostly clear, low red around 71. Saturday, sunny with a high near 90. Saturday night, mostly clear, low red around 72. Sunday, sunny with a high near 95. And Sunday night, mostly clear, low red around 74. Currently in Ajo, it's 80 degrees.
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0: Now, back to the Electric Top 20.
20: All right! Woo! Getting into the top five hottest hits of the week. Hello and welcome back to the Electric Top 20. Did you get to watch the VMAs last weekend? I loved it. Of course, Madonna opened up the show. She won all kinds of awards. Snoop Dogg hosted it. And then there was tributes to Dolly Parton and George Michael. Definitely something fun to watch. And if you missed it, you might want to look up some of the performances. It was also a really good night for Taylor Swift. She actually surpassed Beyonce for having the most VMAs in history. Yeah, Taylor Swift now has 33 VMAs total, and she did win the Artist Director Honors last weekend. So there you go. And speaking of Beyonce, she's coming in at number 5 on the countdown. Here's Morning Dew.

Drake with Janice, STFU. That's coming in at number 4 here on the Electric Top 20. And Drake surprised fans at Karol G's concert in Houston last weekend. Yeah, totally random, but they do have a song together named Ahi. They performed that, and then Drake performed Janice, STFU, and One Dance. Wow, would have been cool to be in Houston during that show. And continuing the countdown nonstop, number 3, Dominic Fike.

0: came out in 1993, Corona, The Rhythm of the Night. And this is the show where you can hear throwbacks like that and the top 20 hits of this week. It's the Electric Top 20, and I'm Eric. Well, last weekend on the MTV VMAs, Teddy Swims paid tribute to George Michael alongside Adam Lambert, Ray, and Somber. Definitely a great tribute. And coming in at number two, Teddy Swims, Mr. Know-It-All.
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0: back in 2010, Bruno Mars, Just the Way You Are. Can you believe that was 16 years ago? That was a major hit in the summer of 2010. I remember it. And I'm Eric Tucker here with the Electric Top 20. I want to thank you for joining me. I'll be counting down the hits all over again next weekend. And I would love to play your requests too. Maybe there's a throwback that you want to hear. Go to electrictop20.com to make your request. Number one this week, Olivia Rodrigo, here, Stupid Song.
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2: 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Yeah! 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

0: From the Desert Diamond Casino, Rye Weather Center. Here's your forecast for Ajo.
1: Tonight, mostly clear, low right around 71. Saturday, sunny with a high near 90. Saturday night, mostly clear, low right around 72. Sunday, sunny with a high near 95. And Sunday night, mostly clear, low right around 74. Currently in Ajo, it's 79 degrees.
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1: Here's your forecast for Ajo.
2: Tonight, mostly clear, low red around 71. Saturday, sunny with a high near 90. Saturday night, mostly clear, low red around 72. Sunday, sunny with a high near 95. And Sunday night, mostly clear, low red around 74. Currently in Ajo, it's 77 degrees.
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0: 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Here's your forecast for Ajo.
1: Tonight, mostly clear, low right around 71. Saturday, sunny with a high near 90. Saturday night, mostly clear, low right around 72. Sunday, sunny with a high near 95. And Sunday night, mostly clear, low right around 74. Currently in Ajo, it's 77 degrees.
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Sean and Rebecca J. Weekdays 3 to 6. 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And community info. 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
2: Hello, this is Spence. Thank you for joining me on the chart this week. In the next 3 hours, we'll be counting down the top 40 songs played right here on Z89.3 KZAO and on hundreds of radio stations all around the world. Before we look at this week's top 40, let's recap last week's number one.
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0: Last week's number one on Airplay 40, Somber, and My Body Isn't Ready. The big question is, will he make it another week at the top of the chart, or are we going to have a brand new number one? Six new entries into the chart this week. They include the brand new song from Natasha Bedingfield. It's called Dot Dot Dot. How are that doing today's chart?
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2: 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Hello, this is Ben. Thank you for joining me on the chart this week. On the way then, in the next 10 songs, 9 fallers and 1 new entry. What's that new entry going to be and where will it be in the chart? We'll, of course, find out very shortly. I can tell you that 40 this week is a song that's been in the charts for 5 weeks. It falls 2 places. Jazzy and Chris Lorenzo and Invisible.
1: 40, 40, 40.

it is a big faller this week. Good to speak. Down 11 places, Cast and Calling Out Your Name at 39 on this week's Airplay 40 chart. Hello, this is Spence, and the top 40 songs played on radio stations all around the world. Thank you for joining me on the chart this week. Don't forget, of course, if you want to see the chart online in full right now, you can see it on our website. If you don't want to hang around and find out what is number one this week on the charts, you can get over to our website and see what is at the top of the countdown. You'll also see what is it this week's number 38. That, of course, is a song that's been in the charts for 5 weeks. It falls 2 places. Delta Goodrum, Hologram, 38 on Airplay 40 this week.

The latest single to come in from Carly Rae Jepsen. It's been in the charts 5 weeks. Big fall of this week. It's down 10 places at 37 on this week's Airplay 40. Don't Leave Me on the Dance Floor. She has a new song due to chart in the next few weeks and months ahead. We will see, of course, how that does when it enters into the countdown in the not-too-distant future right here on Airplay 40. 36 this week. Right, let's crack on with the countdown. Is our next new entry into the charts. There we are, first of six this week. A group who certainly don't leave any people on the dance floor. Chase and Status are back. They've teamed up with Debbie. This is Gone Too Far, new entry 36 on Airplay 40 this week.

0: It was a new entry in last week's chart. I like his stuff. Dizzy Rascal, So Hot, down 135 on this week's Airplay 40 chart. Before we continue this week's countdown, let's have a look at a song that's due to chart then in the coming weeks that we think is going to be a big hit.
1: The future hit.
0: Future hit this week then comes from an artist who, right about this time last year, had a long run at the top of the charts. And I'm going to just say this, I reckon this could do quite well when it enters into the countdown in the next couple of weeks. Brand new from Ray with Amma. This is Joy, our future hit this week on Airplay 40.
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0: it's brand new from Ray and Amma and Joy with Absolutely. We think that is going to go top three when it enters into the charts in the next few weeks. Could potentially be a future number one. There's another lady who's got her eyes on the top of the chart. She enters next week, of course. That is a certain Miss Taylor Swift. We'll come to that later on. But future hit for this week, Ray and Amma and Joy. Would love to know your thoughts on that. Get involved and have your say on our socials.
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0: Let's know then what you think of that. And what you think of the songs of the chart as well. And who do you reckon is going to be number one on today's Airplay 40 as well? Do you reckon it'll be another week at the top of the chart for Somber? Or do you reckon someone else deserves a little bite of the number one cherry? Right, we will find out in good time though. Right, continue with the countdown then. And at this week's number 34, song that's been in the charts for 3 weeks, it falls three places. Josh Baker, Poppy Bascom, and My Place.

Josh Baker, Poppy Bascom, and My Place. This week's number 34 on this week's Airplay 40. 3 weeks in the charts and down 3 for them. Josh Baker has another track, and Poppy Bascom actually have 2 new tracks due to chart in the coming weeks. Look out for those right here on Airplay 40. Another band that has a song due to chart in the coming weeks, Amble. They are just in the middle of their tour. They've also got a new single coming out in a couple of weeks. Their first single into the chart, though, is still there after 9 weeks. Falling 4 places, The Swell. This week's number 33 on Airplay 40.

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32 on Airplay 40, Phoebe Bridgers and Lost Boys on the countdown of the top 40 songs played on radio stations all around the world. Hello, this is Ben. Thank you for joining me on the countdown this week. That's been in the charts 6 weeks. Big fall of this week. It's down 9 places. Not our biggest fall of this week. We've already had a couple of the bigger fallers earlier on, but still a sizable move. Down 9 then at 32 this week. 31 is another faller this week. Been in the charts 4 weeks and it's down 6 places. Jungle, Someday, Somewhere. Airplay 14.

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0: So then let's count down from 40 to 30. 40 down 2, Jazzy and Chris Lorenzo, Invisible Cast. Calling Out Your Names down 11 at 39. 38 down a couple, Dells Goodrum, Hologram and Carlo Rae Jepsen. Don't Leave Me in the Dance Floors down 10 at 37. 36, New Entry, Chasing Sasers and Demi, Gone Too Far and Dizzy Rascal, So Hot, Falls 1 at 35. 34 down 3, Josh Baker, Poppy Bascom, My Place, Amble, The Swells down 4 at 33. 32 down 9, Phoebe Bridgers, Lost Boys and Someday Somewhere from Jungles down 6. This week's 31. Into the top 30 we go on this week's Airplay 40 chart with two climbers, six fallers and two new entries in the next 10 songs. The big question is, what is going to be where and what are those new entries going to be? We'll find out very shortly here on Airplay 40. 30 this week is a song that's been in the charts for 3 weeks and it climbs two places. Alex Warren and Rescuer. This week's
4: 30.

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1: 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We continue with the charts at 29 this week. A song that's been in the charts 12 weeks. It's down 3 for Role Model, High Hopes 3000.
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0: Debut single from Role Model, High Hopes 3000. It's down three. It's always in the charts at 29 this week on the countdown. One of our longest running singles. We do have another long running single on the way shortly. More about that in a couple of most time here on Airplay 40. Can tell you 28 this week is our next new entry. Lulu is back with a brand new track. I'm in love again.
1: Same.

our longest running single in the charts, 17 weeks in the countdown and down 7. Zara Larsson and Shakira at Eurosummer. We are going to hear more from Zara Larsson later on the charts. Everyone, Lady Blackbird now. It's down 7 at 26.

from Toy Story 5, former number one from Taylor Swift, I Knew It, I Knew You, 15 weeks of the charts, down 9 at 25. She has a new song due to chart on next week's Airplay 40. We will see how that does. Think it's going to do pretty well. We'll talk about more about that later on. Here's Jessie Ware and Sauna at 24, down 3.

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1: Here's your forecast for Ajo.
2: For Saturday, sunny skies with a high near 94. Tonight, mostly clear, low right around 73. Sunday, sunny with a high near 97. Sunday night, mostly clear, low right around 75. Monday, sunny with a high near 95. Currently in Ajo, it's 77 degrees.
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0: It was, and you mentioned last week's chart climbing one place at 23 Blue, and you should know. Hello, the suspense, and the top 40 songs played on radio stations all around the world. Now, I'd love to know your thoughts on our next track. 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
3: 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Airplay 40. Airplay
0: 40. Well, then, let's count down then from 30 to 20. 30 up to Alex Warren, Rescue, Role Model, High Up 3000s, down 3 at 29. 28, new entry, Lulu, I'm in Love Again. Zara Larsson, Shakira, Eurosummer's down 7 at 27. 26, falling 7. Everyone on Lady Blackbird, We're Gonna Dance. Taylor Swift, I Knew It, I Knew You, down 9 at 25. 24, falling 3. Jessie Ware, Sauna, and Blue, You Should Know, is up 1 at 23. 22, new entry, Natasha Bedingfield, dot, dot, dot, and Morgan Wallen, Been By Now, is down 4. This week's number 21. And just like that, we are halfway through the chart. On the way then, in the next 10 songs, 3 climbers, 6 fallers and 1 new entry. 20 this week, down 2, Martin Garrix and U2, and Fireflies.
3: 20.

Teddy Swims, Break Up in Reverse, 19 on this week's Airplay 40. 10 weeks in the charts and down 6 for him. Luke Combs, been in the charts 2 weeks. This climbs 4 at 18, where the wild things are.

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0: 17.

It's been in the charts for 4 weeks and it tumbles out of the top 10, down 7. Tove Lo, I'm Your Girl, right. This week's number 17 on this week's Airplay 40 charts. 60 minutes time, we're going to find out what is at the top of the chart this week. Can tell you though, at this week's number 16, track that has been in the countdown for a whopping 11 weeks. I like this. It's down 5. Snow Patrol and Kylie and These Alarms. 16 on Airplay 40.

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1: 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Hello, I'm Spence. Thank you for joining me onto the chart this week. Into the last 60 minutes we go. 14 songs still to play. What is going to be at number one? We'll find out. But 14 this week, it's a new entry for the Kings of Leon and My Whole World.
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3: For Saturday, sunny skies with a high near 94. Tonight, mostly clear, low right around 73. Sunday, sunny with a high near 97. Sunday night, mostly clear, low right around 75. Monday, sunny with a high near 95. Currently in Ajo, it's 82 degrees.
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0: Let's count down 20 to 10 then. 20, it's down a couple. Martin Garrix and U2, Fireflies. Teddy Swims, Breakman Reverse is down 6 at 19. 18, up 4, Luke Combs, Where the Wild Things Are. I'm Your Girl, right from Toby Lowe, down 7 at 17. 16, falling 5 is Snow Patrol and Kylie, These Alarms. The Lean In, Kiss Me, Stella Lefty, down 1 at 15. 14, new entry, Kings of Leon, My Whole World. Oh Mother from Sam Smith and the Two City Chorus, it's down 5 at 13. 12, up 3, Tim and Parla, Loser. And James Blunt, Tastes Like Summer, it's up 1, this week's number 12. Into the top 10 we go on Airplay 40. Two climbers, 5 fallers, 2 new entries, 1 non-mover. But what is going to be at number 1 this week? We'll find out very shortly. This week's number 10, it's down 1. Former number 1 for Sienna Spiro, Material Lover.
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So it's been the charts 7 weeks. It falls one place, Olivia Rodrigo and Honeybee.

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Stella Lefty and Boston on Airplay 40. 12 weeks in the charts, stand two for her at 7. Before we continue with this week's chart, let's have a look at a song we think is going to do well next week. Contender for number one, it's Taylor Swift, Patient Zero.

0: Would love to know your thoughts on that. What do you reckon? Could that be number one on next week's Airplay 40?
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0: I would also love to know your favourite song on the chart this week. Maybe you're a big fan of Alex Warren. His brand new single goes in at 6. This is Emerald Eyes.

0: Four, number one, Hugel Ultranate, Moving to the Sun at five on Airplay 40. We've got one new entry still to play. That is in at four for Becky Hill and Changes.
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8: 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Airplay 40. Three songs Airplay still to play, but what is going to be where? Well, three this week was a new entry on last week's chart. It was last week's last new entry. Climbing one, Zara Larsson and Pink Pantheress and Midnight Sun.
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0: Zara Larsson, Big Pantherous and Midnight Sun. Two songs remain to play. So into the top two we go then. Who is number one? What is the number one song played on radio worldwide? Well, I can tell you two this week. Just missing out the top spots. Climbs one place. Karol G and Bruno Mars. And still...
1: Two.

0: Comes one place from last week's number three to this week's number two. Karol G and Bruno Mars and Still. Who's number one? We'll find that out next.
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0: 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This is this week's Airplay 40 chart. 40 is down to Jazzy and Chris Lorenzo, Invisible. Cars Calling Out Your Names down 11 at 39. 38 down to Delta Goodrum, Hologram, and Colour of Jepsen, then Leaving the Dance Floor down 10 at 37. 36 new entry, Chase Sensations and Debbie Gone Too Far, and Dizzy Rascal So Hot down 1 at 35. 34 down 3, Josh Baker, Poppy Bazkin, My Place, and Amble the Swell Falls 4 at 33. 32 down 9, Phoebe Bridges, Lost Boys, Jungle, Someday Somewhere's down 6 at 31. And 30 is up to Alex Warren, Rescuer, Role Model, High Hope 2000's down 3 at 29. 28, new entry, Lulu, I'm in Love Again. And Zara Larsson, Shakira, Eurosummer's down 7 at 27. 26, also down 7. Everyone and Lady Blackbird, We're Gonna Dance, and Taylor Swift, I Knew It, I Knew You's down 9 at 25. 24, Falling 3, Jesse Ware, Sauna, and Blues, No, Clams 1 at 23. 22, new entry, Natasha Bedingfield, Dot, Dot, Dot, and Morgan Wallen, Be By Now's down 4 at 21. 20, Falling 2, Martin Garrix and U2, Fireflies. Teddy Swims, Breaker in Reverse, down 6 at 19. 18, up 4, Luke Combs, Where the Wild Things Are, and Toby Lowe, I'm Your Girl, Rights, down 7 at 17. 16, Falling 5, Sepp Patrol and Kylie, These Alarms, and Lean In, Kiss Me, Stella Lefty, down 1 at 15. 14, new entry, Kings of Leon, My Whole World, and Sam Smith and the Two City Chorus, My Mother, It Falls 5 at 13. 12, up 3, Tame Impala, Loser, and James Blunt, Tastes Like Summer, climbs 1, this week's number 11.
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0: Down 2, Stella Lefty, Boston.
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0: New entry, Alex Warren, Emerald Eyes.
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So it's done it then. Second week as the most played song on radio stations all around the world. This week's number one on Airplay 40 is Somber, My Body Isn't Ready. Non-mover this week.

0: Big question is, will he make it another week at the top of the chart, or will we have a brand new number one on next week's Airplay 40? 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
0: It is another busy week on the chart next week. Six new entries into the chart. Could one of these songs knock Somba from the top of the countdown? Stiff competition comes in the form of Taylor Swift, Patient Zero. That'll be next week's number one on Airplay 40.

0: of the chart on next week's Airplay 40. 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
1: Here's your forecast for Ajo.
2: For Saturday, sunny skies with a high near 94. Tonight, mostly clear, low right around 73. Sunday, sunny with a high near 97. Sunday night, mostly clear, low right around 75. Monday, sunny with a high near 95. Currently in Ajo, it's 84 degrees.
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4: 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I'm Paco, your host, and we got a great show for you. 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
4: Here's your forecast for Ajo.
5: For Saturday, sunny skies with a high near 94. Tonight, mostly clear, low right around 73. Sunday, sunny with a high near 97. Sunday night, mostly clear, low right around 75. Monday, sunny with a high near 95. Currently in Ajo, it's 86 degrees.
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14: 0-0 financing from Al and Mike. 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
1: I got an audition to be the host of a new game show. 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
1: That's my name. Don't wear it out.
2: Oh, yeah. Round and round, I get around. Still clown with the underground when we come around.

This is the Back in the Day replay, and this group has sold well over 22 million records worldwide. 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U2's Bono dubbed them the Hip-Hop Beatles, and in 2012, BET placed the group on its list of hip-hop greatest trios. These

In the next 15 minutes, music for you from Boys to Men, Baby Bash, and a special live version of SWV that you probably have never heard. Here's a Back in the Day replay extra.

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0: 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I'm Paco, and on the way in the next 30 minutes, Faith Evans talks about her first album and about how it was really a love letter to Biggie. And Mariah Carey lets us know what her career could have been or would have been if she couldn't sing.
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2: For Saturday, sunny skies with a high near 94. Tonight, mostly clear, low right around 73. Sunday, sunny with a high near 97. Sunday night, mostly clear, low right around 75. Monday, sunny with a high near 95. Currently in Ajo, it's 89 degrees.
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0: play. Faith Evans was married to Notorious B.I.G. when he was killed. She was on ABC TV and talked about how her first album, Faith, was a message to Biggie.
1: My first album was absolutely a testament, you know, a love letter to Big, or, you know, the story of our relationship at that time. I mean, that first album was certainly all about that.
0: From 1998's album, Keep the Faith, here's

0: And we talked to Keith Sweat and asked him, what do you think of the state of R&B today?
1: It's getting better. You know, now it's getting better. You know, for a while I was a little nervous about it, but you know, they bringing artists like myself back and people who are more into the R&B

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0: is the Back in the Day replay, and Luda explains who actually produced his song, What's Your Fantasy? And you won't even believe this.
1: Fantasy was produced by Bangladesh, who was my barber at the time. And we had a flip side, because it was vinyl at the time. On the other side, Organized Noise produced a song called Game Got Switched. And I was just going back and forth about which song I should release first. Because on one hand, you had Organized Noise. They were already established. They had produced records with Outkast and Goody Mob and all these people. And it seemed like the obvious choice. But then I had Fantasy, and I was like, but this doesn't sound like anything out. This is uniquely Ludacris. I prayed on it, man, and I literally just one day said, I'm going with Fantasy.

0: Justin's up next.
1: Is that how you're going to say it?
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4: For Saturday, sunny skies with a high near 94. Tonight, mostly clear, low right around 73. Sunday, sunny with a high near 97. Sunday night, mostly clear, low right around 75. Monday, sunny with a high near 95. Currently in Ajo, it's 92 degrees.
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0: This is the Back in the Day replay. I'm Paco, and Mariah Carey was on the Jennifer Hudson Show and talked about what her career might have been if she couldn't sing.
1: Maybe a beautician. Like, when I went to beauty school, there were girls who were really good and really deserved to be in the class. I was not one of them. I was all right. My teacher didn't like me that much. No.

the Finesse Five. And later on, he worked as a Michael Jackson impressionist and sang with another local outfit called Physical Wonder. In 1996, he adopted the name Genuine and was discovered by Jodeci. They took him to New York. He met up with producer Timbaland, and they cut the track to Pony, and the rest is history.

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0: That's it. That's going to do it for me, MOUT. Remember, it's nice to be important, but it's more important to be nice. Vaya con Dios. Shouts going out to Rich and Gary and Kid Fresh and Astra, my man DJ Riddler, for doing this thing on the ones and twos. Don't you worry. We'll be back same place, same time next week for more of the Back in the Day replay. Thank you for listening.
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Before that, Luke Combs and Be By You. I'm Jerry, so glad you're here on the way. Get ready for Olivia Rodrigo, Justin Timberlake, and in mere moments, Daddy Yankee's coming up. First, it's David Guetta. 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
1: 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I am so happy you're here. Why? Because musically you got so much stuff going on, including, but not limited to, Prince. How does some Sabrina Carpenter sound? Yeah, that sounds good. And maybe you're gonna throw on some Josh Morgan. Just be patient, won't you? First, this is Corona. 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

0: 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Here's your forecast for Ajo.
1: For Saturday, sunny skies with a high near 94. Tonight, mostly clear, low right around 73. Sunday, sunny with a high near 97. Sunday night, mostly clear, low right around 75. Monday, sunny with a high near 95. Currently in Ajo, it's 92 degrees.
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2: 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Tacos El Tarasco on Highway 85. 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

0: 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Before that, we heard from Dominic Pike and Baby Doll. Is that from that movie with Nicole Kidman in it? She was a real people pleaser, if you will. I haven't seen it. I've heard stories. I'll have to figure that out. I might have to watch the movie just to tell you about it. If you've seen the movie, you find that funny, everything. On the way, Alanis Morissette. I got a couple stories about her. Madonna's lined up. Elena. And some Morgan Wallen in a little while. Right now, how about some magic?
1: Hi, my name is Bob, and I approve this message.

Yeah. Pretty boy.

Maluma and Borro Cassette. Z89.3 115 HD3 Phoenix. We also heard from Kane Brown and Woman. Yes. And Jennifer Lopez and Let's Get Loud. Let's Get Loud. We have not heard. Crew is going to be playing that halftime show on that Super Duper Sunday in February. Obviously, we're not going to know the teams for a while, but by now, we usually know. Like last year for Bad Bunny, they announced in mid-February. It's still nothing. There's some kind of delay going on, or they're trying to make us feel like there's a delay. But the lead running, people who are thinking who's going to get the call to be the entertainment, Jay-Z, although Jay-Z is the one who comes up with who's doing what, he's thinking put himself in there. There's also rumors about Justin Bieber and about Harry Styles. But the one I'm thinking, it's just me guessing, because it's a Disney child, she's a Disney woman now, that game is going to be on a Sunday on ABC, owned by Disney. I think it's going to be the gal who has a brand new album out, number one, Miley Cyrus. That's what I guess. That's just a guess. I think it might happen. I think it kind of appeases everybody, which is like it. She keeps her clothes on now, most of the time. I like her new album. If you haven't seen it or heard it, you need to go listen to it. Check it out on, you know, where you get your music from, or of course YouTube. Bass persuades. The kids don't want to dance. Alanis would be a really good pick for that type of atmosphere too, right? Here she is with Head Over Feet. 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
1: Here's your forecast for Ajo.
2: For Saturday, sunny skies with a high near 94. Tonight, mostly clear, low right around 73. Sunday, sunny with a high near 97. Sunday night, mostly clear, low right around 75. Monday, sunny with a high near 95. Currently in Ajo, it's 92 degrees.
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3: 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Tacos El Tarasco on Highway 85. In Ajo.
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We also heard from Alina and Madonna, Into the Groove. Well, she was at the MTV Video Music Awards, that we don't play videos anymore on our channel show. And she opened up the show. And I know she lip syncs. A lot of people do, so I'm not so mad about it. But they show her dancing, and they go to Sabrina Carpenter, because she was her partner, and she's doing things, and they go back to look at Madonna, and Madonna's standing at the stairwell, and you can hear her voice going, but her hands on the mic, and she's doing it. It's like she didn't even try. Oh, come on, Madonna. It's been 23 years since we've seen you on the stage. Act like it. And 23, I think it's about the average age of her current boyfriend. I want to say he is in his late to early 30s. If that, she's pushing 70. I don't mind that. That's her business. But it just feels kind of ugly, you know? Maybe not for him, but yeah, I don't know about that. Do wait and see. This is Morgan Wallen on Z89.3 101.5 HD3 Phoenix.

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We also heard from Olivia Dean and So Easy to Fall in Love. There's a small line that is growing, standing outside Olivia Dean's management's properties, their office. Why? Well, there's a few artists out there who are saying, hey, wait, that song sounds like something I wrote before. Or, wait a minute, you should take part of my song? What's going on? It sounds exactly the same. I don't remember the song, forgive me, but there's these three different artists are knocking on the door. Excuse me, you owe me some money. And so far, she's not responding. But this has been going on a while. I would think your producer or you as an artist would say, hey, this sounds like, and shit me and be ahead of the problem. Be proactive. And, you know, making sure nothing's being borrowed accidentally, because several people are mad about it. So I have to see who gets what after all that. It's a dangerous sport. If you have a hit song, they're going to come get you. They'll find a way to come get you. That's my brief experience. Not really. Hey, Tate McRae is on the way. We're going to get greedy. Yep. We're going to hear from Teddy Swims, Jesus and the Mary Chain, Just Like Honey, Honey. That's going to be good. Oh, and Notorious B.I.G. is a few minutes away. But first, here's the gal who is back on The Voice. Yep. The commercials look funny. I just don't watch the show. Why? I just don't. Here's Broken and Beautiful on Z89.3, 101.5 HD3 Phoenix.

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We also heard from SR-71 Right Now and Tommy Torres in that set too. Keep it right here. Tate McRae is coming up because she's a greedy gal. I like greedy to a certain extent. We're also going to hear from Jesus and the Mary Chain, too. But first, how about some Notorious B.I.G.? You know what they say, more money, more problems. But I'm poor, I don't got many monies, but I still got problems, Biggie. Help me.

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1: Here's your forecast for Ajo.
2: For Saturday, sunny skies with a high near 94. Tonight, mostly clear, low right around 73. Sunday, sunny with a high near 97. Sunday night, mostly clear, low right around 75. Monday, sunny with a high near 95. Currently in Ajo, it's 93 degrees.
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7: 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Karaoke Friday nights at 9 p.m. The Choo Choo on Highway 85 in Ajo.
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And that song was being pushed by TikTok. It was too fast. I couldn't understand what they were saying. It broke me nuts. Here's Teddy Swims.

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0: Wash a cat and paint the town red. 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That did a couple of good things. I mean, it still sounds good. I love the song still. But for Doja Cat, got her some nominations and a couple awards and some really good positive attention. It brought the original singer of part of that song, Dionne Warwick, back to the forefront. She was the one who originally sang Walk On By in the 60s and 70s and 80s. She was uber popular. And did you know, PSN, by the way, she is the first cousin of Whitney Houston. Allegedly, Miss Warwick had nothing to do with getting Whitney a contract, but somehow I doubt it. Too good to be true, right? Jerry's here on the way. I do have Shaggy. We're going to hear from Prince and Taylor Swift. How about the Chainsmokers? Something just like this.
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We also heard from Shaggy. It was me. Socks in the living room on the floor. Was it me? Cat not put back in the milk. Was it me? Toothpaste without a cap on the sink. Was it me? Who ate all the cookies? It wasn't me. Just put your excuse in right there. Whatever you're accused of, it wasn't me. Are you going to believe what I tell you? Are you going to believe what you see? I think it's an old line from an Eddie Murphy concert. Was it from Raw? It might have been. And he allegedly was caught with somebody else, was walked in. Baby, are you going to believe what I tell you? Are you going to believe what you see? On the way, Prince. We're also going to hear from Taylor Swift and Olivia Rodrigo, too, from her latest album. Here's a gal who has ties to Eugene, Oregon. That's where I grew up, sort of, kind of. It's Meredith Brooks. The song is called Bitch. Z89-3-115-HD3 Phoenix.

0: From the Desert Diamond Casino Rye Weather Center, here's your forecast for Ajo.
1: For Saturday, sunny skies with a high near 94. Tonight, mostly clear, low right around 73. Sunday, sunny with a high near 97. Sunday night, mostly clear, low right around 75. Monday, sunny with a high near 95. Currently in Ajo, it's 95 degrees.
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3: 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We're located on Enrique Rubén Avenue and Callejón Morelos, across from the Health Center in Sonoita, Sonora. English spoken. 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
7: Folks, we have another new slogan. Tell them, Mike.
8: Folks, if you're thinking about buying a new car, stop thinking and come to A&M Autoland.
7: Stop thinking.
8: Because when you come to A&M Autoland, you won't have to think when you see the great deals we have for you.
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8: Yeah.
7: And don't think about the markup. And don't think about the bogus dealer prep charges we throw in.
8: Al.
7: And especially, don't think about the financing package. That's where we really sock you.
8: No, we don't. No, Al. Folks, that's not where we sock you, honestly.
7: No?
8: No, Al. This is where we sock you.
9: Stop thinking about coming to A&M Autoland.
8: No, that's not the right slogan. Is everyone around here an idiot, or is it just me?
7: Don't anybody answer that. He'll hit you.
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That is Taylor Swift and Ophelia on Z89.3 115 HD3 Phoenix. We also heard from Prince and his raspberry parfait, I mean beret, the kind you find in a secondhand store. No, you don't, because those things fly off the shelves. Or I've heard stories, not here, but for stories that, you know, when people drop off their donations, that there are some employees, again, not here, who will go through and pull out all the good stuff and then keep it for themselves. Oh, so rude. So that's why we don't see too many raspberry berets sometimes, because they get the good stuff first. Now, again, not here in our area. I've heard stories. Before I forget, in case you missed it last night, well, Aho fell to Paradise Valley last night, 52-20. It was an away game, but I'm sure they're going to regroup and be ready for the next game. Don't worry. Sometimes you have to have a little bit of a hiccup before you can go further. So, there's your score in case you missed it. I gotta go. I know, 4 hours fly by so I wish I could whistle so fast, so quickly. But I'll be back tomorrow, right? Same time, same channel, etc., etc. So prepare yourself before you wreck yourself. Ant Up Country starts up at 5 o'clock. What does that mean? Well, it's a show that plays quick-paced, fast-paced country music, not the old slow stuff. But the good stuff is kind of upbeat. You know, it makes you want to dance, makes you want to move, puts you in a good mood. It's all on the way at 5 o'clock with Amped Up Country. Here is the latest from Olivia Rodrigo. It's called Drop Dead. 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